0: glitzern die Disco-Kugeln. 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
1: Hey, I'm glad you came in here tonight. 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

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Now when them cotton bolls get rotten, you can't pick very much cotton in them old cotton fields back home. It was down in Louisiana, just about a mile from Texarkana, in them

It's not time to make a change. 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You're still young, that's your fault. There's so much you have to know.